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1: 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Mini Yesu atsna. 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
2: Minister,
1: you say, what about you? 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Anybody at Yasian Casa? 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

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If it's a radio say so Wama de pa Achimi yo Eyadon Eyadon Eyadon Baby, I will be a member, so be one of us as a wolf song with young people. So, the Mikasa for four can't fast, yes, who flow within the spirit. Come on, Leave my Dorosa, da-da-da-bosa. 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

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Sanana was Shinabi Sanana Yamawa was at the war. What's in a Ebay Yamau? 2018, Nasawa Munuswa. 2019. 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

0: is a sanana, Yavifisu, Ovesana, Oxina Sanko, never Yamo. 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
0: Onyamina, you ran free. 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
1: 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Your bonny bebre beni nemu eradi. And she a bonny sovereign chair and cap. Maybe I will pay down Sanisa, Nasira Radio Tias, pay down Sana. Rabaza Dayabaya. Leba duze de Rada da da zunde de de. Father, we worship you this evening, oh Lord. 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
0: 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Please be recorded to

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1: 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God, my God, my God, my God, my God, my God, my God, my God, my God, my God, my God, my God, my God, my God, my God, my God, my God, my God, my God, my God, my God, my God, my God, my God, my God, my God, my God, my God, my God, my God, my God, my God, my God, my God, my God, my God, my God, my God, my God, my God, my God, my God, my God, my God, my God, my God, my God, my God, my God, my God, my God, my God, my God, my God, my God, my God, my God, my God, my God, my God, my God, my God, my God, my God, my God, my God, my God, my God, my God, my God, my God, my God, my God, my God, my God, my 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

0: Asumo tebia sinu omeni labra Asami shimi yesua Sajo Anona maira dinina Enyumle isami wo Kubia mfahuma Jesus Christ She say yesu Yeah Anoma Afei Afei Praise be to my God say Preach you go down Richie, may turn your menu on your mouth.
1: Jesus.
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3: I can't go.
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2: Where you at?
3: Over here.
2: All right, bet. 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
1: Hey, you got some money?
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Ibola,

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Yes, I'm saying, Yami, yeah, any baby, be a man in the chapel, and I was here, sorry, no. And Uti, and I, and I, and I, and I, and I, and I, and I, and I, and I, and I, and I, and I, and I, and I, and I, and I, and I, and I, and I, and I, and I, and I, and I, and I, and I, and I, and I, 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

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Yeah, yeah, yeah. Oh, we are now. 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
2: 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We speak the capital. Mene Obana.

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Ogenerode, Obel Taboruru, Ovierivie, you are the many-breasted one. 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God will bless you. God will bless you. Forever you are God. 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Here is your worship, oh God. 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Thank you, Jesus.

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Sahana dress up the set. And maybe now yes to reach a more. And if I for me, no be bad in channel. I would see myself with your mobile, David Diba. Now yes to be sir, one sir. What did this have meant to me? I away. I'm a boy and a sir, honey, I will

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And yes, sir, and yes, sir, mamma. Mrs. Sahana, chess, I'm the set. And maybe now yes, rich, I'm all. And if you're for me, I'll be banning channel. 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We are more boy, David, back. We are more boy, David, back. 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Moji ni sana tumia yewehi Amu buwa ni se Ani owure Ye didi o se ube tumia ye Ena yesu tini ni sa Odika omwe ni chire wansa Ha Sani ya muji diye tia no Muji diye ni mkwa enye sa mamu Mesi ya huwa no huna diye amnu muha Hey adia chisumpo

I am sent Chenin and Copone. Hey, sent Chenin, you are what David in Numum Bremu. 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Ah, that's why you are bravo when a day. Message on sent Chenin a day. 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

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Moji December to me, I am away. 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Yeah, did you say, who bet to me, I am. And I am suiting it, sir. What they come when it's your own, sir. 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Anya sa mamu. 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Hey, adia chisumpo.

0: 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We speak the capital. 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
1: Hallelujah. 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Can I share it with you tonight?

Alpha and Omega, your glory no one is sharing. Jehovah, anything you talk, you do. You get the power to save, heal and deliver. 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You know they lie, you know they fail, you know they carry my matane play. 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

0: 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Oh, ladies, are you here? You, that somebody. Tomorrow, by this time, I see a ring on your finger.
1: Turning around, turning around.
0: Somebody, your offering is always 10 shillings. So when you are going to drop, you fold the money like this. Because you don't even want the angels to see that the offering is too small. You, that somebody. Tomorrow by this time, you will be signed.

0: 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They are expecting. They are expecting to see. You that somebody. I came all the way from Ghana to tell you that your life is turning around.
1: Turning around. Turning around.
0: Are you ready for the last one? Somebody. These ones are for the guys. Guys, where are you now? Guys. If you are a man in this house, let me see your hand. If you are married, put your hands down. Now, those who are not, let your hands go up. If I were you, I'll lift it higher. Somebody, you proposed to a lady. The lady looked at your shoe. And she said, you are not my level. You that somebody. Tomorrow by this time.

Okay, let me teach you Ghana version. 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Okay, this is my class A, class B, and class C. You must justify your name, please. Because Evelyn told me a lot about Kenya. I enjoy your ugali, chapati, and which one is it? Kenya tea, that's the one. Kenya tea is the one, that one, when Evelyn start talking, I can't talk because it's the best. It's the best. Okay, so back to when I say,

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Okay, I'll try with the choir one time.

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0: That God has the final say. It is not your family. It is not your salary. It is not the conditions. It is not the frustrations. 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

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The timeless one. The ageless one. You create a creation, but you're never limited by your creation. Awesome God. Indeed, you are the Lord Most High. At the mention of your name, every knee will bow. 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I am that I am.

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Just speak in tongues if you know how to speak in tongues. 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

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There were these three guys, Shadrach, Meshach, and Abednego. The Bible says these men made up their mind and made a decision. They will not bow down to any god. Nebuchadnezzar, the king, had placed the gods. He said, anyone who does not worship, the Bible says, but these men made up their minds, we will serve no God. And the Bible says,

0: emlilweni. 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But we are not going to bow.
1: Yes, Lord.
0: The Bible says, King Nebuchadnezzar was so angry. Bathatha amadoda kankulunkulu bawafaka emlilweni. What he made the fire to be 7 times hotter. Now he missed it, he missed it, he missed it, he missed it. He did not know that the number 7 stands for perfection.
1: Yes, Lord. Amen.
0: Hallelujah. They put them to the fire. But the men of God were walking in the fire. They were just walking in the fire. Nebuchadnezzar said, wait a minute.

tell you, I don't know what fire you're going through. It does not matter what kind of fire you're feeling. But that fire is not meant to burn you. It's meant to bless you. That kind of fire is not meant to kill you. It's meant to keep you.